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this Wednesday, the 29th, at 8 o'clock, the 7th edition of Nuit à l'Opéra. A magical evening with the singers Esther, Piotr, coming back by popular demand with a new program of lyrical opera with David Levy on piano. The place, Guiraud, Route de Terrobe, 3250. We'll be waiting. Price of tickets, €25. You can reserve them at the tourist office at Lectour.

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0: to the max. Take it to the max. Take it to the max. Please just rewind. Let me take it to the max.
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